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2: Quitting smoking can be tough, but you don't have to do it alone. 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And with Stoptober here, it could be the perfect time to make a start. 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You can also speak to your medical team if you'd like some extra support. This Stoptober, make quitting the habit you start for good.
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0: 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On BFBS, quarter to two, Andrew Hyatt and Close to You after BTS. This is Butter.
1: Smooth like butter, like a criminal undercover. Don't pop like trouble, breaking into your heart like that.

Boys Town Gang. And can't take my eyes off of you. Nice little reversing of that. Wrapping us up for today, I am done. Thank you so much for putting up with me. It's been an absolute pleasure. If you fancy it, we can do this all over again. Same time tomorrow. I'm here from midday. And we'll do another rewind from three. Have a lovely rest of your day. No matter what is you're getting up to, Melissa with you on Brekkie tomorrow morning. And I'll leave you a Crowded House. And it's only natural.